The harvest left no food for you to eat. You cannibal, you meat eater, you see. But I have seen the same, I know the shame in your defeat.

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But I don't know about that. As many times as we've loved and we've shared love and made love, it doesn't seem to me like it's enough.

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But you can believe it's gonna take the rest of my life to keep you.

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I want you to bring your 45 in case some screwball wanna fight.

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I'm falling in love again. I don't wanna do it, but I can't help myself. Can you feel my

It's been raining all day. Since you went away, Manhattan Island Serenade. Since you